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of the hydraulic power units have started. T-minus 21 seconds, and the solid rocket booster engine gimbal now underway. T-minus 15 seconds. T-minus 10, 9, 8, 7, 6. We have main engine start. 4, 3, 2, 1, and liftoff. Liftoff of the 25th Space Shuttle mission, and it is clear to tower.

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1: Obviously a major malfunction.

Hi, we're the Hot Knives from Brighton in England. We're going to play you a few songs and tell a few stories. Okay, cheers. Thanks.

0: bank shit. Today my release day.
1: All right, my niggas, I'm gone.
2: All right, nigga, be safe out here.
1: See you on the outs, dog.
2: Yeah.
1: Safe. Woo!
2: What's up,
1: yeah. What's up, nigga?
3: Hey, get in the car.
1: Yeah.
3: My nigga. What's up, Action? Right? Here go your motherfucking chain, nigga. Yeah. Lucky I didn't pawn that motherfucker.
1: Yeah, right.
3: Check it out, dog. Everybody know you just got out. That shit was all on the radio. But dig it. I got two stripping bitches just flew in from motherfucking Las Vegas, ready to get down and dirty. I got a pound of weed, a gallon of Hennessy, everybody at the club waiting. What you want to do?
1: Man, take me to the motherfucking studio.

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3: It's not bent over there.
4: Yo, what about the bathroom?
3: Check.
5: Yo, what the fuck is that on the floor, man?
3: Oh, man. 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
6: Why?
3: Scooch. 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
4: Oh, you fuck.

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A wonderful feeling. All of my most sensitive areas were inflamed. My extremities pulsating with tingling sensation. My extremities pulsating.

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I will draw and knot every line as tight as ropes in this rigging. 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